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1: Partly cloudy this evening with a risk of a thunderstorm and a low of 20 degrees. Then for tomorrow, Sunday, sunshine in the morning and early in the afternoon. Then partly cloudy with a good chance of rain, a risk of a thunderstorm, a gusty breeze from the southwest, a high of 32, a humidex of 40, and a UV index of 9 or very high. For Monday, cloudy with a good chance of rain, windy and a high of 25 degrees. Then a little cooler on Tuesday, sunshine and 24 degrees. For your full 7-day forecast, check the Low and Body Shop local weather page on Steinbach Online. I'm Kenton Dick.
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2: Partly cloudy this evening with a risk of a thunderstorm and a low of 20 degrees. Then for tomorrow, Sunday, sunshine in the morning and early in the afternoon. Then partly cloudy with a good chance of rain, a risk of a thunderstorm, a gusty breeze from the southwest, a high of 32, a humidex of 40, and a UV index of 9 or very high. For Monday, cloudy with a good chance of rain, windy and a high of 25 degrees. Then a little cooler on Tuesday, sunshine and 24 degrees. For your full 7-day forecast, check the Low & Body Shop local weather page on Steinbeck Online. I'm Kenton Dick.

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0: can hear it. The music, the laughter, the sound of summer in the Southeast. 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And Mix 96 is right there with you. 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
1: I'm Addie Lowen. The yellow heat warning remains in effect for tonight, continuing tomorrow, as we are expecting a partly cloudy sky this evening, low of 20 degrees. Tomorrow, starting the day with sunshine, mix of sun and cloud for the afternoon. Chance of showers, possible afternoon thunderstorm, windy at times. High of 32 with Humidex at 40. For Monday, clouds and showers, windy at 25. Monday, sunshine at 24. Tuesday, sunshine at 24. Wednesday, sunny and 27 degrees. And plan your week with a full 7-day forecast on the Low End Body Shop weather page on Steinbeck Online.
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0: 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Is it a sound bite? 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
2: I'm Addie Lowen. The yellow heat warning remains in effect for tonight, continuing tomorrow, as we are expecting a partly cloudy sky this evening, low of 20 degrees. Tomorrow, starting the day with sunshine, mix of sun and cloud for the afternoon. Chance of showers, possible afternoon thunderstorm, windy at times. High of 32 with Humidex at 40. For Monday, clouds and showers, windy at 25. Monday, sunshine at 24. Tuesday, sunshine at 24. Wednesday, sunny and 27 degrees. And plan your week with a full 7-day forecast on the Low End Body Shop weather page on Steinbeck Online.
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1: I'm Addie Lowen. The yellow heat warning remains in effect for tonight, continuing tomorrow, as we are expecting a partly cloudy sky this evening, low of 20 degrees. Tomorrow, starting the day with sunshine, mix of sun and cloud for the afternoon. Chance of showers, possible afternoon thunderstorm, windy at times. High of 32 with humidex at 40. For Monday, clouds and showers, windy at 25. Monday, sunshine at 24. Tuesday, sunshine at 24. Wednesday, sunny and 27 degrees. And plan your week with a full 7-day forecast on the Low End Body Shop weather page on Steinbeck Online.
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2: I'm Addie Lowen. The yellow heat warning remains in effect for tonight, continuing tomorrow, as we are expecting a partly cloudy sky this evening, low of 20 degrees. Tomorrow, starting the day with sunshine, mix of sun and cloud for the afternoon. Chance of showers, possible afternoon thunderstorm, windy at times. High of 32 with Humidex at 40. For Monday, clouds and showers, windy at 25. Monday, sunshine at 24. Tuesday, sunshine at 24. Wednesday, sunny and 27 degrees. And plan your week with a full 7-day forecast on the Low End Body Shop weather page on Steinbach Online.
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0: Okay, I've got mini donuts in one hand, lemonade in the other. 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
2: I'm Addie Lowen. The yellow heat warning remains in effect for tonight, continuing tomorrow, as we are expecting a partly cloudy sky this evening, low of 20 degrees. Tomorrow, starting the day with sunshine, mix of sun and cloud for the afternoon. Chance of showers, possible afternoon thunderstorm, windy at times. High of 32 with Humidex at 40. For Monday, clouds and showers, windy at 25. Monday, sunshine at 24. Tuesday, sunshine at 24. Wednesday, sunny and 27 degrees. And plan your week with a full 7-day forecast on the Low End Body Shop weather page on Steinbeck Online.
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6: I'm Addie Lowen. The yellow heat warning remains in effect for tonight, continuing tomorrow, as we are expecting a partly cloudy sky this evening, low of 20 degrees. Tomorrow, starting the day with sunshine, mix of sun and cloud for the afternoon. Chance of showers, possible afternoon thunderstorm, windy at times. High of 32 with humidex at 40. For Monday, clouds and showers, windy at 25. Monday, sunshine at 24. Tuesday, sunshine at 24. Wednesday, sunny and 27 degrees. And plan your week with a full 7-day forecast on the Lowen Body Shop weather page on Steinbach Online.
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0: got opinions, and we want to hear them. 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
1: I'm Addie Lowen. The yellow heat warning remains in effect for tonight, continuing tomorrow, as we are expecting a partly cloudy sky this evening, low of 20 degrees. Tomorrow, starting the day with sunshine, mix of sun and cloud for the afternoon. Chance of showers, possible afternoon thunderstorm, windy at times. High of 32 with Humidex at 40. For Monday, clouds and showers, windy at 25. Monday, sunshine at 24. Tuesday, sunshine at 24. Wednesday, sunny and 27 degrees. And plan your week with a full 7-day forecast on the Low End Body Shop weather page on Steinbeck Online.
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0: 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This might be the perfect day.
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3: I'm Addie Lowen. The yellow heat warning remains in effect for tonight, continuing tomorrow, as we are expecting a partly cloudy sky this evening, low of 20 degrees. Tomorrow, starting the day with sunshine, mix of sun and cloud for the afternoon. Chance of showers, possible afternoon thunderstorm, windy at times. High of 32 with humidex at 40. For Monday, clouds and showers, windy at 25. Monday, sunshine at 24. Tuesday, sunshine at 24. Wednesday, sunny and 27 degrees. And plan your week with a full 7-day forecast on the Low End Body Shop weather page on Steinbeck Online.
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0: Every Wednesday, all summer long, something simple but meaningful takes place at the corner of Main and Lumber. 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The Duracan Taste of Summer Charity Barbecue with KPMG, Sobey Steinbach, Clear Spring Animal Hospital, Giant Tiger Steinbach, and Coldwell Banker on Mix 96. 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
1: I'm Addie Lowen. After an overnight low of 20 degrees, we're expecting a mostly sunny start to the day. Some clouds moving in, possibly afternoon showers, thunderstorm possible, windy as well, high of 32, with humidex at 40 degrees. Tonight, partly cloudy, slight chance of showers, possible thunderstorm, and a low of 19. Tomorrow, mostly cloudy, scattered showers, windy at times, high of 25. For Tuesday, sunny and 24, and Wednesday, sunshine and 27 degrees. Get all your weather details on the Lowen Body Shop local weather page on Steinbach Online.
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3: I'm Addie Lowen. After an overnight low of 20 degrees, we're expecting a mostly sunny start to the day. Some clouds moving in, possibly afternoon showers, thunderstorm possible, windy as well, high of 32, with humidex at 40 degrees. Tonight, partly cloudy, slight chance of showers, possible thunderstorm, and a low of 19. Tomorrow, mostly cloudy, scattered showers, windy at times, high of 25. For Tuesday, sunny and 24, and Wednesday, sunshine and 27 degrees. Get all your weather details on the Lowen Body Shop local weather page on Steinbach Online.
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1: I'm Addie Lowen. After an overnight low of 20 degrees, we're expecting a mostly sunny start to the day. Some clouds moving in, possibly afternoon showers, thunderstorm possible, windy as well, high of 32 with humidex at 40 degrees. Tonight, partly cloudy, slight chance of showers, possible thunderstorm, and a low of 19. Tomorrow, mostly cloudy, scattered showers, windy at times, high of 25. For Tuesday, sunny and 24, and Wednesday, sunshine and 27 degrees. Get all your weather details on the Lowen Body Shop local weather page on Steinbeck Online.
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3: I'm Addie Lowen. After an overnight low of 20 degrees, we're expecting a mostly sunny start to the day. Some clouds moving in, possibly afternoon showers, thunderstorm possible, windy as well, high of 32 with humidex at 40 degrees. Tonight, partly cloudy, slight chance of showers, possible thunderstorm, and a low of 19. Tomorrow, mostly cloudy, scattered showers, windy at times, high of 25. For Tuesday, sunny and 24, and Wednesday, sunshine and 27 degrees. Get all your weather details on the Lowen Body Shop local weather page on Steinbeck Online.
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1: I'm Addie Lowen. After an overnight low of 20 degrees, we're expecting a mostly sunny start to the day. Some clouds moving in, possibly afternoon showers, thunderstorm possible, windy as well, high of 32 with humidex at 40 degrees. Tonight, partly cloudy, slight chance of showers, possible thunderstorm, and a low of 19. Tomorrow, mostly cloudy, scattered showers, windy at times, high of 25. For Tuesday, sunny and 24, and Wednesday, sunshine and 27 degrees. Get all your weather details on the Lowen Body Shop local weather page on Steinbeck Online.
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1: I'm Addie Lowen. After an overnight low of 20 degrees, we're expecting a mostly sunny start to the day. Some clouds moving in, possibly afternoon showers, thunderstorm possible, windy as well, high of 32 with humidex at 40 degrees. Tonight, partly cloudy, slight chance of showers, possible thunderstorm, and a low of 19. Tomorrow, mostly cloudy, scattered showers, windy at times, high of 25. For Tuesday, sunny and 24, and Wednesday, sunshine and 27 degrees. Get all your weather details on the Lowen Body Shop local weather page on Steinbeck Online.
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0: What's that sound? Is it a sound bite? Get it? Because it was the sound of someone biting?
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2: I'm Addie Lowen. After an overnight low of 20 degrees, we're expecting a mostly sunny start to the day. Some clouds moving in, possibly afternoon showers, thunderstorm possible, windy as well, high of 32, with humidex at 40 degrees. Tonight, partly cloudy, slight chance of showers, possible thunderstorm, and a low of 19. Tomorrow, mostly cloudy, scattered showers, windy at times, high of 25. For Tuesday, sunny and 24, and Wednesday, sunshine and 27 degrees. Get all your weather details on the Lowen Body Shop local weather page on Steinbeck Online.
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1: I'm Addie Lowen. After an overnight low of 20 degrees, we're expecting a mostly sunny start to the day. Some clouds moving in, possibly afternoon showers, thunderstorm possible, windy as well, high of 32, with humidex at 40 degrees. Tonight, partly cloudy, slight chance of showers, possible thunderstorm, and a low of 19. Tomorrow, mostly cloudy, scattered showers, windy at times, high of 25. For Tuesday, sunny and 24, and Wednesday, sunshine and 27 degrees. Get all your weather details on the Lowen Body Shop local weather page on Steinbach Online.
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1: 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And this year, we're right there with you. 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
2: I'm Addie Lowen. After an overnight low of 20 degrees, we're expecting a mostly sunny start to the day. Some clouds moving in, possibly afternoon showers, thunderstorm possible, windy as well, high of 32 with humidex at 40 degrees. Tonight, partly cloudy, slight chance of showers, possible thunderstorm, and a low of 19. Tomorrow, mostly cloudy, scattered showers, windy at times, high of 25. For Tuesday, sunny and 24, and Wednesday, sunshine and 27 degrees. Get all your weather details on the Lowen Body Shop local weather page on Steinbeck Online.
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3: I'm Addie Lowen. After an overnight low of 20 degrees, we're expecting a mostly sunny start to the day. Some clouds moving in, possibly afternoon showers, thunderstorm possible, windy as well, high of 32, with humidex at 40 degrees. Tonight, partly cloudy, slight chance of showers, possible thunderstorm, and a low of 19. Tomorrow, mostly cloudy, scattered showers, windy at times, high of 25. For Tuesday, sunny and 24, and Wednesday, sunshine and 27 degrees. Get all your weather details on the Lowen Body Shop local weather page on Steinbeck Online.
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1: I'm Addie Lowen. After an overnight low of 20 degrees, we're expecting a mostly sunny start to the day. Some clouds moving in, possibly afternoon showers, thunderstorm possible, windy as well, high of 32 with humidex at 40 degrees. Tonight, partly cloudy, slight chance of showers, possible thunderstorm, and a low of 19. Tomorrow, mostly cloudy, scattered showers, windy at times, high of 25. For Tuesday, sunny and 24, and Wednesday, sunshine and 27 degrees. Get all your weather details on the Lowen Body Shop local weather page on Steinbach Online.
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1: I'm Addie Lowen. After an overnight low of 20 degrees, we're expecting a mostly sunny start to the day. Some clouds moving in, possibly afternoon showers, thunderstorm possible, windy as well, high of 32 with humidex at 40 degrees. Tonight, partly cloudy, slight chance of showers, possible thunderstorm, and a low of 19. Tomorrow, mostly cloudy, scattered showers, windy at times, high of 25. For Tuesday, sunny and 24, and Wednesday, sunshine and 27 degrees. Get all your weather details on the Lowen Body Shop local weather page on Steinbeck Online.
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0: Every Wednesday, all summer long, something simple but meaningful takes place at the corner of Main and Lumber. 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
4: I'm Addie Lowen. After an overnight low of 20 degrees, we're expecting a mostly sunny start to the day. Some clouds moving in, possibly afternoon showers, thunderstorm possible, windy as well, high of 32 with humidex at 40 degrees. Tonight, partly cloudy, slight chance of showers, possible thunderstorm, and a low of 19. Tomorrow, mostly cloudy, scattered showers, windy at times, high of 25. For Tuesday, sunny and 24, and Wednesday, sunshine and 27 degrees. Get all your weather details on the Lowen Body Shop local weather page on Steinbach Online.
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6: I'm Addie Lowen. After an overnight low of 20 degrees, we're expecting a mostly sunny start to the day. Some clouds moving in, possibly afternoon showers, thunderstorm possible, windy as well, high of 32 with humidex at 40 degrees. Tonight, partly cloudy, slight chance of showers, possible thunderstorm, and a low of 19. Tomorrow, mostly cloudy, scattered showers, windy at times, high of 25. For Tuesday, sunny and 24, and Wednesday, sunshine and 27 degrees. Get all your weather details on the Lowen Body Shop local weather page on Steinbach Online.
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2: 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You don't have to be stuck in the past. It's all about loving yourself. I have to really love myself.
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2: I'm Addie Lowen. There is a yellow heat warning in effect for today. We're also expecting showers, possible thunderstorm, windy at times, and temperatures hitting near 40 degrees. More weather details are on the way in just moments. And the town of St. Anne is advising residents to expect temporary road closures and traffic delays as asphalt work gets underway tomorrow. With more, here's reporter Darcy Wilkinson.
3: The project will take place on Smith Drive, Cherrier Road, Finnegan Bridge, and in the area surrounding the Splash Park. Town officials say crews will make every effort to keep one lane of traffic open throughout the project. However, motorists should plan for delays and use caution when traveling through construction zones. The work is expected to take about 1 week to complete, weather permitting. I'm Darcy Wilkinson.
2: And Manitoba can now recycle empty paper beverage cups into their blue bins, including coffee cups and fountain drink cups. The change follows a review by Multi-Materials Stewardship Manitoba and its partners, which confirmed paper cups can now be sorted and recycled through the province's existing system. Krista Rust, Executive Director of Multi-Materials Stewardship Manitoba, says that adding paper cups to the blue bin removes a long-standing exception and makes recycling simpler, clearer, and more convenient. Before tossing a cup in the blue bin, she asks that you just make sure that it's empty, remove the lid, and remember that plastic coffee cup lids are not accepted for recycling. And the first athletes to experience the Providence University Gym's newly renovated gym are this summer's Prov Junior Pilots volleyball campers. Second-year student and coach Shannon Benares says the gym's transformation has been amazing.
4: It's incredible, honestly. Coming back after school ended in April and seeing this gym being completely transformed, it's so awesome.
2: Campers from across Manitoba are enjoying daily volleyball drills, learning new skills, team building, chapel, Bible studies, and making new friendships inside the beautifully renovated facility, setting the stage for when college students return in August. And Canada's cattle industry depends heavily on export markets, and that's why traceability remains a priority, according to the Manitoba Livestock Marketing Association. Executive Administrator Rick Wright says Canada exports nearly half of its beef production, making it critical to respond quickly to any disease outbreaks. He says a strong traceability system could help limit disruptions, protect export markets, and keep producers competitive. And whether you're on the go or at home, stay in the loop. With the latest local stories, download the Steinbach Online app and stream us anywhere.
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2: The yellow heat warning remains in effect for today, expecting a mostly clear start with a mix of sun and cloud this afternoon. Scattered showers, possible thunderstorm, windy at times, high of 32 with humidex at 40 degrees. Tonight, partly cloudy, chance of showers, possible thunderstorm, and a low of 19. Tomorrow, mostly cloudy, chance of showers, windy and 25. And for Tuesday, sunny and 24 degrees. And get all your weather details on the Lowen Body Shop local weather page on Steinbach Online. I'm Addie Lowen.
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8: I'm Addie Lowen. The yellow heat warning remains in effect for today, expecting a mostly clear start with a mix of sun and cloud this afternoon. Scattered showers, possible thunderstorm, windy at times, high of 32 with humidex at 40 degrees. Tonight, partly cloudy, chance of showers, possible thunderstorm, and a low of 19. Tomorrow, mostly cloudy, chance of showers, windy and 25. And for Tuesday, sunny and 24 degrees. And stay informed with a full 7-day forecast on the Low End Body Shop weather page on Steinbeck Online.
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0: Okay, I've got mini donuts in one hand, lemonade in the other. This might be the perfect day.
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7: I'm Addie Lowen. The yellow heat warning remains in effect for today, expecting a mostly clear start with a mix of sun and cloud this afternoon. Scattered showers, possible thunderstorm, windy at times, high of 32 with humidex at 40 degrees. Tonight, partly cloudy, chance of showers, possible thunderstorm, and a low of 19. Tomorrow, mostly cloudy, chance of showers, windy and 25. And for Tuesday, sunny and 24 degrees. And stay informed with a full 7-day forecast on the Low and Body Shop weather page on Steinbach Online.
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0: pick Pony Club Chapel Roan at number 40. All right, we are just getting going here. Before I hit number 39, let's take a look back. Last week at number 3, Bruno Mars.
1: I just might.
0: At number 2, Homewrecker, Somber. And on top for 8 weeks,
2: I think it's so easy to
0: Olivia Dean, So Easy. Who's got the number 1 song now? We're at number 39, Heroin, Maroon 5.

song number one 2 years ago this week, and it's still hanging on. 38, Too Sweet Hosier. Sam Smith just announced a fifth studio album is coming next month titled Hazel Eyes. It'll be the first project from Sam since 2023's Gloria, which included this song, Unholy, 1840 Extra.

0: Unholy. That's his AT40 Extra.
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11: I'm Addie Lowen. The yellow heat warning remains in effect for today, expecting a mostly clear start with a mix of sun and cloud this afternoon. Scattered showers, possible thunderstorm, windy at times, high of 32 with humidex at 40 degrees. Tonight, partly cloudy, chance of showers, possible thunderstorm, and a low of 19. Tomorrow, mostly cloudy, chance of showers, windy and 25. And for Tuesday, sunny and 24 degrees. And stay informed with a full 7-day forecast on the Lowen Body Shop weather page on Steinbeck Online.
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0: We are just a few hits into the countdown. Benson Boone just released the first single from his next era. But this is definitely a busy time of the year for him because while he's unveiling his new music, he's also on the road. He recently kicked off his Wanted Man tour. Dates and arenas scheduled across North America, wrapping up in September with a show in Wyoming. Here he is, Time of My Life, 37.

The time of my life, Benson Boone, new at 37. So now Horan has achieved a lot as a pop artist with multiple awards and number one albums with One Direction. But recently, he reached a major milestone in the world of country music. The other day, Niall made his debut at the legendary Grand Ole Opry in Nashville. Big deal. As part of their 100th anniversary celebration, he performed songs from his new album, My Dinner Party. Good in this one. Tastes so good, 36.

with another debut. That's 36. Tastes so good. All right, after Justin Bieber released a surprise live album, fans spotted a few other clues that led them to think more shows were in the works. Some people noticed the tour tab was added to Justin's site, and they hope that an announcement for a new run centered around his Swag album coming out soon. But sources close to Bieber say that he likes doing shows in small doses these days, like Coachella or one-offs in L.A., when he feels like it. So a tour probably not happening anytime soon. If you want to feel the concert vibes, you can check out his latest release, Swag, live from Coachella. And this is the closing track, 35 Daisies.

0: something I want to talk about.
1: Bring Your Love, Madonna and Sabrina Carpenter down 9 at 34. That's our biggest fall of the week. And Mumford & Sons have their first hit since 2019 coming up in a few. Plus, the band Camino and Sabrina Carpenter both move up a spot starting next.
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1: And earlier this year, Sabrina Carpenter appeared as a special guest for the new version of The Muppet Show. But now there are rumors she could join another popular crew, the X-Men. A new reboot of the team is in the works at Marvel Studios, and we hear that producers are considering Sabrina for the role of Emma Frost, a villain-turned-hero who can transform into diamonds, which feels like the perfect role for Sabrina, because in the real world, she can transform records into gold and platinum again. Espresso 33 on the countdown.

Kelly, the band Camino, taking 32. So Ed Sheeran and Martin Garrix recently pulled off the ultimate wedding surprise at the last minute. After their performance in Chicago, they got a DM from a fan asking for the pair to crash his sister's wedding at a nearby planetarium. They decided to make it happen. So they showed up totally by surprise to the reception and hit the dance floor with this song serving as the soundtrack. Repeat it, 1840 on The Verge.

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13: I'm Addie Lowen. The yellow heat warning remains in effect for today, expecting a mostly clear start with a mix of sun and cloud this afternoon. Scattered showers, possible thunderstorm, windy at times, high of 32 with humidex at 40 degrees. Tonight, partly cloudy, chance of showers, possible thunderstorm, and a low of 19. Tomorrow, mostly cloudy, chance of showers, windy and 25. And for Tuesday, sunny and 24 degrees. And stay informed with a full 7-day forecast on the Low End Body Shop weather page on Steinbeck Online.
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0: 10 down, 30 to go. Dua Lipa has a lot of passions. Music, obviously, and a good book. The new project takes her love of reading to an entirely new level. We'll tell you about that after 30. Where is my husband, Ray?

down 3-30, Ray. All right, Dua Lipa's got a book club. She's been in this since 2021. It's called Service 95, where she personally chooses a different book each month for everyone to read, explore, and talk about. Now she's ramping up her support for the literary arts by opening the Manifesto Library 4 weeks ago as part of a legendary bookstore in Porto, Portugal. Nearly 100 books are included in the project, which relate to four key themes: power, control, voice, and memory. If you make a trip to Europe, you can check it out for yourself. 29 now. Bottle up the Backstreet Boys.

with a Smile, Lady Gaga, Bruno Mars. That one's up 4 to 28. So Stella Lefty is a country singer who could score her first hit on our chart with a song about how she met her boyfriend, fellow country artist Vincent Mason. Stella had spotted him in a music video and asked her team to set up a writing session so she could get to know him, but the message never got through. Then, just by chance, he slid into her DMs to tell her how much of a fan he was of her music. So it was obviously meant to be. That meeting inspired the lyrics of this one called Boston. Stella Lefty, 1840 on the Verge track. On a train.

0: is on the verge of making our chart. 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It's called Boston.
1: Coming up next.
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4: I'm Addie Lowen. The yellow heat warning remains in effect for today, expecting a mostly clear start with a mix of sun and cloud this afternoon. Scattered showers, possible thunderstorm, windy at times, high of 32 with humidex at 40 degrees. Tonight, partly cloudy, chance of showers, possible thunderstorm, and a low of 19. Tomorrow, mostly cloudy, chance of showers, windy and 25. And for Tuesday, sunny and 24 degrees. And stay informed with a full 7-day forecast on the Low End Body Shop weather page on Steinbeck Online.
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Stateside, Pink Panthers and Zara Larsson up 3-25. As promised, we're getting into another hit from Taylor. Everyone's still talking about the MSG wedding in New York City with Travis and Taylor, but some of the real magic started a week before the ceremony. Taylor Swift and Travis Kelce donated $26 million to organizations across the country, including Dolly Parton's Imagination Library, the Los Angeles Regional Food Bank, also the ASPCA, and so many more. Here is Taylor, Opalite 24. I had a

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0: All right, Gracie Abrams leaps 5 spots with a track from her album Daughter from Hell, which is out this weekend. And Dominic Fike with his 3rd top 40 hit straight ahead.
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0: Later on, we're going to find out if Somber can score the number one spot. But he's got another hit coming to kick off the top 20. Plus, Teddy Swims moves up a notch with this.

0: 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The Duracan Taste of Summer Charity Barbecue with KPMG, Sobey Steinbach, Clear Spring Animal Hospital, Giant Tiger Steinbach, and Coldwell Banker on Mix 96.
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8: I'm Addie Lowen. The yellow heat warning remains in effect for today, expecting a mostly clear start with a mix of sun and cloud this afternoon. Scattered showers, possible thunderstorm, windy at times, high of 32 with humidex at 40 degrees. Tonight, partly cloudy, chance of showers, possible thunderstorm, and a low of 19. Tomorrow, mostly cloudy, chance of showers, windy and 25. And for Tuesday, sunny and 24 degrees. And stay informed with a full 7-day forecast on the Low End Body Shop weather page on Steinbach Online.
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10: Right in the middle of our run through the 40 biggest songs. I'm going to hold for a second so I can talk to Pedro in New York City. Pedro, thank you for listening in the city there. Here's your request. Calm down.

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back to Friends, Somber. That is number 20. Well, Teddy Swims, busy, busy tour schedule coming this fall. He also has to balance making time for his young son. Teddy FaceTimes his son every day while he's on the road so he doesn't miss any firsts, like the first time he sees a dog or the first time he tries blueberries. Teddy says he is so much looking forward to seeing his son experience Coca-Cola for the first time because he thinks it's going to blow his mind. He's Mr. Know-It-All, 19.

Buddy 18, The Great Divide from Noah Kahan. Hilary Duff is currently out on the Lucky Me tour. Fans can't wait for her to come to their city. Everybody's lining up for it. She's playing her biggest hits from the last 20 years. The set list includes classics like Come Clean and So Yesterday, while also mixing in songs from her new album, like Roommates, and this one, her latest single, Mature. It's an 1840 on the Verge track.

0: Hillary Duff on the verge of making our chart with that new song, Mature.
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0: OneRepublic and Alex Warren hold their spot on the countdown, plus Zara Larsson rises a couple more with her second hit this week. That's all next.
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6: Steinbeck Online Weather.
12: There is a yellow heat warning in effect for today. We're expecting a mix of sun and cloud. Slight chance of showers late this afternoon. Possible thunderstorm. Windy at times. High of 32 with humidex at 40 degrees. Tonight, partly cloudy. Slight chance of showers. Possible thunderstorm overnight and a low of 18. Tomorrow, mix of sun and cloud, chance of showers, possible thunderstorm, windy as well, high of 26 with humidex at 31. And for Tuesday, sunny and 24. For the latest local weather updates, visit the Lowen Body Shop weather page on Steinbeck Online. I'm Addie Lowen.
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Sarah Larson, Midnight Sun. Okay, let's get to Ariana Grande in the middle of her Eternal Sunshine tour. And one of her recent shows was a true full circle moment. She played 3 sold-out nights at Amaranth Bank Arena in South Florida, which is the first venue she ever sang in publicly. Way back when she was 8 years old, Ariana made her performance debut singing the national anthem at a Florida Panthers hockey game. And now years later, she's back, same place, as a headliner. Here she is. Hate That I Made You Love Me, 16.

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1: Coming up next.
0: So Olivia Dean falls out of the top 10 for the first time since December with a hit on the way. And the youngest woman on our countdown this week, 20-year-old Sienna Spiro. She's next.
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0: 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It's Ryan Seacrest on our way to number one. 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

Sienna Spyro, Die on This Hill, number 13. Now, Harry Styles just wrapped up a run of 12 sold-out shows at London's Wembley Stadium, breaking records set by Taylor and Coldplay for the most concerts performed at the venue in a single year. Now he's in Sao Paulo, Brazil this weekend. Before moving to Mexico City, he's got number 12 on the countdown. American Girls,

0: Olivia Dean, Man I Need at number 11.
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0: All right, we will hear from Olivia Rodrigo about her new music coming up. Plus, Taylor Swift jumps 4 to score her 37th top 10, the most for anyone this century, with this.
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9: There is a yellow heat warning in effect for today. We're expecting a mix of sun and cloud. Slight chance of showers late this afternoon, possible thunderstorm. Windy at times, high of 32 with humidex at 40 degrees. Tonight, partly cloudy, slight chance of showers, possible thunderstorm overnight, and a low of 18. Tomorrow, mix of sun and cloud, chance of showers, possible thunderstorm, windy as well, high of 26 with humidex at 31. And for Tuesday, sunny and 24. For the latest local weather updates, visit the Lowen Body Shop weather page on Steinbeck Online. I'm Addie Lowen.
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0: We've made it to the top 10. And Olivia Rodrigo said she wrote her new album after experiencing real romantic love for the first time. We'll hear some relationship advice from Olivia. But first, 10 Golden Huntricks.

0: her music. Here's Olivia Rodrigo.
1: I think that that's the dream. I mean, that's sort of the primary goal in what I do. I just always want to make people feel understood and hopefully like provide some sort of catharsis or something. And all of my favorite artists do that for me. And so I guess that's the guiding light through all of it.
0: So Olivia Rodrigo is here. What is something that you think someone in their early 20s who falls in love, what is a common mistake that you see looking back of someone that falls in love in their early 20s, for example?
1: Gosh, you really shouldn't ask me. I'm no expert. I mean, I think it's this common thing when you're like feeling really intensely for someone that you kind of like get focus on your friendships as much, or you don't focus on your work or whatever. And I think I think that's really important. I see me and my friends sometimes fall into that trap and it just never ends well.
0: And Olivia now, 9, Drop Dead.

0: I knew it.
1: I knew you. Taylor Swift up 4 to number 8.
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1: Well, Bruno Mars climbs up a couple more with the first of his 2 top tens this week. Plus, Alex Warren with a song that's been inside the top 10 since May of last year. It's coming up next.
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10: There is a yellow heat warning in effect for today. We're expecting a mix of sun and cloud. Slight chance of showers late this afternoon. Possible thunderstorm. Windy at times. High of 32 with Humidex at 40 degrees. Tonight, partly cloudy. Slight chance of showers. Possible thunderstorm overnight and a low of 18. Tomorrow, mix of sun and cloud, chance of showers, possible thunderstorm, windy as well, high of 26 with Humidex at 31. And for Tuesday, sunny and 24. For the latest local weather updates, visit the Lowen Body Shop weather page on Steinbach Online. I'm Addie Lowen. Yeah.

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1: We are moving through the top 10. Now, the other day, a bunch of unheard Doja Cat songs found their way to social media, and fans believe they were tracks cut from her latest album. Doja has cleared things up. I'll tell you what she said about the leaks after 7. Ordinary Alex Warren.
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1: These are the top five songs in the country. And Ella Langley has made fans all over the world thanks to her hit, Choosin' Texas. But it seems that her biggest supporters are the athletes on Team USA at the World Cup. A few videos have gone viral of the team celebrating a win with a sing-along of their favorite song about the Lone Star State, confirming that players at a championship level identify as Ella's fellas. I love it. Choosin' Texas, number five.

0: with I Just Might, the third biggest song in the land right now. So last weekend, Olivia Dean spent an 8-week at number one, making it the longest-running chart topper of 2026 so far. But Somber is looking to break her streak and score his second number one. We'll find out what happens when we reveal the top two songs in North America coming up.
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1: Steinbeck Online Weather.
10: There is a yellow heat warning in effect for today. We're expecting a mix of sun and cloud. Slight chance of showers late this afternoon. Possible thunderstorm. Windy at times. High of 32 with humidex at 40 degrees. Tonight, partly cloudy. Slight chance of showers. Possible thunderstorm overnight and a low of 18. Tomorrow, mix of sun and cloud, chance of showers, possible thunderstorm, windy as well, high of 26 with humidex at 31. And for Tuesday, sunny and 24. For the latest local weather updates, visit the Lowen Body Shop weather page on Steinbeck Online. I'm Addie Lowen.
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0: One more request. Let's do it. I'm going to squeeze it in here for Eddie. Listen to us in Watsonville, California on 101.7 The Beach. Wants to hear Messy. So, Eddie, here's Messy. And then I got the biggest song of the week. Enjoy. Thanks for listening, bro.

0: 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I look forward to it.
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0: Nothing left but the top two. And fans of this next artist say that her music feels like a rom-com, but she doesn't agree. She's not a fan of rom-coms. When she watches a movie, she much prefers zombie stories because she describes herself as a, quote, closet geek who loves video games and computers. But Olivia Dean pulls from all those different experiences to make songs like this so easy. It's number

easy, Olivia Dean falls to number two after spending 8 weeks on top. And that brings us to the number one song of the week. This artist on top has been making music in his bedroom since he was in high school, but songwriting isn't his only talent. He actually spent 3 years in culinary school, so he's admittedly pretty skilled in the kitchen. But these days, he's cooking up hit singles, like the biggest one in North America. It's Somber, Homewrecker, the new number one song on American Top 40.

0: somber with the new number one on AT40, Home Wrecker. Congratulations to Somber once again. So that's it, the weekend's rundown. We'll see you back next time for another set of 40. In between, check us out at American Top 40 on social. And I will catch you weeknights with Vanna White on Wheel of Fortune. Check your local listings. 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
1: I'm Addie Lowen. The yellow heat warning remains in effect for today. With a mercury nearing 40 degrees, we are expecting showers, possibly a thunderstorm. More weather details are coming up in just moments. And now that the Prov gym renovations are nearing completion and is now ready to welcome athletes, the school is inviting the community to help complete its $1 million gymnasium transformation with their donations. Donor engagement advisor Gina Turnbull says every contribution makes a difference.
2: What you can do cheerfully is just such a gift, and every amount will fit into a bigger picture. So everyone will have a different size puzzle piece, but every bit is super meaningful.
1: The gym is the first major project under Providence's $20 million centennial campaign, with donations supporting a new home for pilot athletes and future students. Find details on how you can make a difference with a donation in the story online. And Manitoba can now recycle empty paper beverage cups in their blue bins, including coffee cups and fountain drink cups. With more, here's reporter Afton Berg.
3: The change follows a review by Multi-Material Stewardship Manitoba and its partners, which confirmed paper cups can now be sorted and recycled through the province's existing system. Christina Rust, Executive Director of Multi-Material Stewardship Manitoba, says, quote, adding paper cups to the blue bin removes a long-standing exception and makes recycling simpler, clearer, and more convenient. Before tossing a cup into the blue bin, make sure it's empty, remove the lid, and remember that plastic coffee cup lids are still not accepted for recycling. I'm Afton Berg.
1: And Manitoba's proposed cattle traceability program remains on hold while the Canadian Food Inspection Agency reviews feedback from producers and industry stakeholders. Rick Wright with the Manitoba Livestock Marketing Association says the discussion has not ended but has been paused while other industry priorities, including a new livestock inspection framework, move forward. He says traceability is about preparing for future disease outbreaks and protecting the long-term success of Manitoba's cattle industry. And the town of St. Anne is advising its residents to expect temporary road closures and traffic delays as asphalt work gets underway tomorrow. The project will take place on Smith Drive, Chaudière Road, Finnegan Bridge, and in the area surrounding the Splash Park. Town officials say crews will make every effort to keep one lane of traffic open throughout the project. However, motorists should plan for delays and use caution when traveling through construction zones. The work is expected to take about 1 week to complete, weather permitting. And whether you're driving, working, or relaxing, the Steinbach Online app makes it easy to listen live and keep up with the local news that matters most.
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1: There is a yellow heat warning in effect for today. We're expecting a mix of sun and cloud, slight chance of showers late this afternoon, possible thunderstorm.

0: Windy at times, high of 32 with Humidex at 40 degrees. Tonight, partly cloudy, slight chance of showers, possible thunderstorm overnight, and a low of 18. Tomorrow, mix of sun and cloud, chance of showers, possible thunderstorm, windy as well, high of 26 with Humidex at 31. And for Tuesday, sunny and 24. For the latest local weather updates, visit the Lowen Body Shop weather page on Standback Online. I'm Addie Lowen.
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Charlotte Carden with The Way We Touch. You also heard Ed Sheeran with Camera. Good Sunday afternoon. I'm Corny Rempel. Hard to believe we're already over halfway through July. And summer, it just goes by so fast. I talked to my pharmacist about sunscreen advice and sunscreen misconceptions. Advice from my pharmacist coming up in 7 minutes. Here's Olivia Dean.

0: You are absolutely correct, Francesco Yates. It is better to be loved. You also heard Olivia Dean, So Easy to Fall in Love with that song. I absolutely love it. I'm Corny Rempel, hanging out with you this Sunday afternoon. Hard to believe we're over halfway through July. Summer's just flying along. I talked to my pharmacist about advice about sunscreen and some common misconceptions.
1: So the biggest misconceptions are that if I put a SPF of 8 or 15, I can stay out 15 times as long in the sun without getting burned. That is completely false. You need to be applying at least an SPF 30 and every 2 hours, not just once in the morning before you head out to the beach or work and then you're done. You need to apply every 2 hours or sooner if you've been in the water or have done heavy sweating.
0: There you go. There's some great SPF advice from my pharmacist. Celebrate summer.
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8: There is a yellow heat warning in effect for today. We're expecting a mix of sun and cloud. Slight chance of showers late this afternoon, possible thunderstorm. Windy at times, high of 32 with humidex at 40 degrees. Tonight, partly cloudy, slight chance of showers, possible thunderstorm overnight, and a low of 18. Tomorrow, mix of sun and cloud, chance of showers, possible thunderstorm, windy as well, high of 26 with humidex at 31. And for Tuesday, sunny and 24. For the latest local weather updates, visit the Lowen Body Shop weather page on Steinbeck Online. I'm Addie Lowen.
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Mike DeMaro and Diane Rowe calling, and the song off of the Toy Story 5 soundtrack, the newly married Taylor Swift. I'm Corny Ramble, keeping the music going for your Sunday afternoon with Gracie Abrams.

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2: Wish I could call you last night. Try to make sure you're all right. I hate to know you feel alone. I found this picture on my phone. 5 hours so long. I wish you were back from Boston. I'm alone learning those lessons. You're

0: Oh, you feel alone.
1: Pelch, Last Night, and Gracie Abrams. That's so true. Happy Sunday afternoon. I'm Corny Rempel. I was talking with my pharmacist about sunscreen and misconceptions and what we should use and some advice from the people who know. He knows more than I do as a pharmacist. And he says we should use an SPF 30 at least, and we should be reapplying at least every 2 hours. If you're in the water, you should apply even more often. And here is a mistake I usually make.
2: That you apply it just, you know, when you feel like it's getting too hot. You need to apply it at least 15 minutes before going out so the compounds in the sunscreen have a proper chance to bind with the skin proteins to give you that protection.
1: My wife always does that. She's always putting on the sunscreen before we get in the sun, and I'm like, meh. And yeah, she's right, according to my pharmacist.
3: 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And it's doing everything it can to fool you. 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
3: Steinbeck Online Weather.
9: There is a yellow heat warning in effect for today. We're expecting a mix of sun and cloud. Slight chance of showers late this afternoon. Possible thunderstorm. Windy at times. High of 32 with humidex at 40 degrees. Tonight, partly cloudy. Slight chance of showers. Possible thunderstorm overnight and a low of 18. Tomorrow, mix of sun and cloud, chance of showers, possible thunderstorm, windy as well, high of 26 with humidex at 31, and for Tuesday, sunny and 24. For the latest local weather updates, visit the Lowen Body Shop weather page on Steinbeck Online. 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

0: If you ever get the chance to see Walk Off the Earth live, they are as fun as they are talented. Their music's incredible, but their stage antics and what they use for instruments is absolutely spectacular. Hey, I'm Corny Ramble. You also heard Justin Bieber, Speed Demon. We're going to keep the music going in just a few minutes with Miley Cyrus.
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Someone to you, Banners. Hey, I'm Corny Ramble. You also heard Olivia Rodrigo with Drop Dead. Hope you're having an amazing Sunday afternoon. As in 2 weeks, it's already going to be the August long weekend. It is crazy how fast summer flies along. Here's Tayo Cruz.

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4: There is a yellow heat warning in effect for today. We're expecting a mix of sun and cloud. Slight chance of showers late this afternoon. Possible thunderstorm. Windy at times. High of 32 with humidex at 40 degrees. Tonight, partly cloudy. Slight chance of showers. Possible thunderstorm overnight and a low of 18. Tomorrow, mix of sun and cloud. Chance of showers. Possible thunderstorm. Windy as well. High of 26 with humidex at 31. And for Tuesday, sunny and 24. For the latest local weather updates, visit the Lowen Body Shop weather page on Steinbeck Online. I'm Addie Lowen.
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5: Hello, hello, everybody. I'm Carmel Clamore, your summer events host this year for Dairy Queen Celebrate Summer. And today on this beautiful day, I am heading down to Morris for the final day of the Manitoba Stampede and Exhibition. So they filled the past 3 days with lots of rodeo action, midway rides, and family entertainment. So I think I've been told I can expect some Jimica events, team penning, mountain shooting, a kid zone, lots of things going on there, and I can't wait to see it, so come on down and I will see you there. And while we're at it, don't forget to check out the Celebrate Summer landing page on the Steinbeck Online website to see where I'll be all weekend long, as well as to chance to win some awesome prizes. So this week our prompt is submit a photo of how you're staying cool this summer for a chance to win a golf package from Buffalo Point. So once again, I will be at the Manitoba Stampede in Morris, and I will see you there.
1: From summer in the city to the Hanover Ag Fair, we're your mix.

0: Cameron Whitcomb. You and me, Lady Gaga and Bruno Mars, Die With a Smile. Hey, I'm Corny Rempel. Happy Sunday afternoon. I was talking with my pharmacist about sunscreen advice. And also, as he has a lot of people coming into his pharmacy and saying, I didn't apply sunscreen and now my skin is red and blistered.
1: That at that point, it's basic first aid where it's symptomatic treatment where, number one, we're out for pain relief. So we can use oral pain relievers like Tylenol or ibuprofen. Good old aloe vera gel does have a soothing effect, may help with some of the skin blistering or falling off. But at that point, the skin is damaged. It will probably scab off and fall off anyways until the new skin below it regenerates. That is really about it. I mean, I've seen bad sunburns, and the issue is that we are trapped by our weather for the most part. And when we have a beautiful day and finally the summer's here, we want to be outside. We want to soak it all up, and sometimes we overdo it.
0: There's some sunscreen advice from my pharmacist, and let's not get to that point. Let's make sure we protect our skin. At least the skin we want to keep, anyway, is Harry Styles.

0: 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The Duracan Taste of Summer Charity Barbecue, with KPMG, Friesen Drillers, Westland Insurance, Steinbach Feeds, and Telpay. 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
4: There is a yellow heat warning in effect for today. We're expecting a mix of sun and cloud. Slight chance of showers late this afternoon. Possible thunderstorm. Windy at times. High of 32 with humidex at 40 degrees. Tonight, partly cloudy. Slight chance of showers. Possible thunderstorm overnight and a low of 18. Tomorrow, mix of sun and cloud. Chance of showers. Possible thunderstorm. Windy as well. High of 26 with humidex at 31. And for Tuesday, sunny and 24. For the latest local weather updates, visit the Lowen Body Shop weather page on Steinbach Online. I'm Addie Lowen.
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5: Good afternoon, everybody. I'm Carmel Clamore, your summer events host this year for Dairy Queen Celebrate Summer. And I am here in Morris currently for the Manitoba Stampede and Exhibition. And so currently, I'm speaking here with Janet and Cassandra, who are my mother-daughter team penning team. So can you tell me, you've had your first run already. How did it go, Janet?
6: I had a great first run, and I'm here with my daughter Cassandra, and we love doing this together.
5: Okay, and you said you have some more future runs. How do you guys feel for the ones you're going to go?
7: I feel like they're going to go great. We've got some other local friends that we're competing with, so it can't go bad. It's always fun.
5: That's amazing. And Janet, how do you feel competing with your daughter?
6: I love it. I wouldn't be anywhere else.
5: And how did you two get into this?
6: Actually from local friends of ours that we heard were competing about 15 minutes down the road, and they invited us to join.
5: That sounds like so much fun. And can you tell me, what are your horses' names?
6: My horse is Izzy, and Cassandra's horse is Cisco.
5: That's so much fun. So once again, I'm here at Morris for the Manitoba Stampede and Exhibition. If you want to catch Cassandra and Janet doing their event and so many other things, come on down and we'll see you here.
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0: Good afternoon, I'm Corny Rempel. Have you ever tried scuba diving? Of course, that song reminded me of it, breathing underwater. I have tried it once, and I would like to go again, but the overwhelming urge to stop breathing when you're underwater, to hold your breath, like you have to actually tell yourself, and the mental capacity that it takes at first to tell yourself, I am underwater, I am breathing, and I should, and it's okay. That's exhausting.
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Every time I play that new Jamie Fine song, I'm wondering, how many cups of coffee did I actually have today? I think I'm up to number 4. Hey, I'm Corny Remple. Thanks for hanging out with us right here on your Sunday afternoon. Hoping you're having a great weekend. Here's Ariana Grande.

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5: There is a yellow heat warning in effect for today. We're expecting a mix of sun and cloud. Slight chance of showers late this afternoon, possible thunderstorm. Windy at times, high of 32 with humidex at 40 degrees. Tonight, partly cloudy, slight chance of showers, possible thunderstorm overnight, and a low of 18. Tomorrow, mix of sun and cloud, chance of showers, possible thunderstorm, windy as well, high of 26 with humidex at 31. And for Tuesday, sunny and 24. For the latest local weather updates, visit the Lowen Body Shop weather page on Steinbeck Online. I'm Addie Lowen.
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1: Lennon Stella, Kissing Other People, and Martin Garrix, together with Ed Sheeran, Repeat It. Hey, I'm Corny Rempel, and summertime up in northern Canada is forest fire season. There are always, every year, there is a number of forest fires. Ontario being hit the hardest this year. I mean, their average at this time of year is usually about 351 fires. In total, they have been already at 483 fires in Ontario this year. This is one of the biggest years for forest fires. I know a lot of Americans complaining about the smoke ruining their beach day. Well, I'm sorry that that's happening. And you know what? This fire is ruining some people's lives up in northern Ontario. So our hearts and our minds and our prayers are going out to all of those affected in northern Canada and especially in Ontario as they battle these fires.

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7: There is a yellow heat warning in effect for today. We're expecting a mix of sun and cloud. Slight chance of showers late this afternoon. Possible thunderstorm. Windy at times. High of 32 with humidex at 40 degrees. Tonight, partly cloudy. Slight chance of showers. Possible thunderstorm overnight and a low of 18. Tomorrow, mix of sun and cloud, chance of showers, possible thunderstorm, windy as well, high of 26 with humidex at 31, and for Tuesday, sunny and 24. For the latest local weather updates, visit the Lowen Body Shop weather page on Steinbach Online. I'm Addie Lowen.
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8: Good afternoon, everybody. I'm Carmel Clamore, your summer events host this year for Dairy Queen Celebrate Summer. And once again, I'm here at the Manitoba Stampede in Morris, and the rodeo event has just kicked off. So many things going on, so many people around here. And currently, I'm speaking with Alex, who's the marketing director of the Stampede. So can you tell me, how has the Stampede gone so far? It began on Friday. Today's the last day.
9: We've had a very good turnout. Everything's been running really smoothly. We are very impressed with the amount of people that showed up, even though it's been very hot. We had great performers. The events have been, we've had some really good riders, some really good stock animals this year, and it's just been a busy weekend, and I think it's turned out really good.
8: And has there been any memorable performances or anything that's happened this weekend that stands out?
9: I think every year when we introduce a new halftime show for the Chuck and Chariot races, it's new and exciting, but I think those Truco truck ride trick riders are probably some of my favorites that we've had so far, and that is for sure a big one.
8: And what's going on for the rest of the day?
9: We are currently doing the rodeo right now, and then at 4 p.m. we should kick off the Chuck and Chariot races, and the halftime show will be the trick riders again. And there's the egg fair events, there's the midway, there's the concessions, there's the indoor concessions. There's a lot happening, and the fun is still going until later today.
8: You hear that? The fun's going on all day long, so come on down to Morris to the Manitoba Stampede, and we'll see you here. And don't forget to check out the Celebrate Summer landing page to find out where I'll be all weekend long and all these fun events, and to win some awesome prizes. This week, we're giving away a golf package from Buffalo Point.
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0: Magic, Rude, and Taylor Swift, Wildest Dreams. Hey, I'm Corny Ramble. I appreciate you hanging out with us this Sunday afternoon. I was chatting with my pharmacist about sunscreen and the importance of it and the importance of not burning your skin, which is very different than we acted when we were young.
1: Back in the 70s and 80s, we were running around without hats, going to the gravel pits for swimming. I don't ever remember ever applying sunscreen. It's just what we did.
0: Right.
1: That was before we discovered that, yes, sun damage is cumulative. And as you get older, the risk of skin cancer goes higher.
0: Absolutely. There's some great advice from my pharmacist. Let's protect that skin we feel like keeping.
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1: I'm Addie Lowen. The yellow heat warning remains in effect for today. We're expecting a mix of sun and cloud, chance of showers, possibly an afternoon thunderstorm, and getting quite warm once again, high of 32 with humidex at 40 degrees. We'll get more weather details coming up in just moments. And Providence University College and Theological Seminary in Otterburn has officially brought athletics back home, with a newly renovated gymnasium now welcoming its first summer volleyball campers. Director of Athletics Joel Corsi says the project is about far more than a new floor.
2: To me, this is so much of the heartbeat of the campus, and to bring varsity athletics back on the weekends is going to ignite a passion on campus that's been missing.
1: The new gym features a hardwood court, retractable bleachers, a new logo, and several more upgrades still to come, noting it has been a long time in the making and the renovations are just what he dreamed of and more. And Manitobans can now recycle empty paper beverage cups in their blue bins, including coffee cups and fountain drink cups. With more, here's reporter Afton Berg.
3: The change follows a review by Multi-Material Stewardship Manitoba and its partners, which confirmed paper cups can now be sorted and recycled through the province's existing system. Christina Rust, Executive Director of Multi-Material Stewardship Manitoba, says, quote, adding paper cups to the blue bin removes a long-standing exception and makes recycling simpler, clearer, and more convenient. Before tossing a cup into the blue bin, make sure it's empty, remove the lid, and remember that plastic coffee cup lids are still not accepted for recycling. I'm Afton Berg.
1: And Manitoba's proposed cattle traceability program remains on hold while the Canadian Food Inspection Agency reviews feedback from producers and industry stakeholders. Rick Wright with the Manitoba Livestock Marketing Association says the discussion has not ended but has been paused while other industry priorities, including a new livestock inspection framework, move forward. He says traceability is about preparing for future disease outbreaks and protecting the long-term success of Manitoba's cattle industry. And morning, noon, and night, Steinbeck Online keeps you connected to the stories that matter in the Southeast. Download the Steinbeck Online app to stream us live.
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1: There is a yellow heat warning in effect for today. We're expecting a mix of sun and cloud, slight chance of showers late this afternoon, possible thunderstorm, windy at times, high of 32 with humidex at 40 degrees. Tonight, partly cloudy, slight chance of showers, possible thunderstorm overnight, and a low of 18. Tomorrow, mix of sun and cloud, chance of showers, possible thunderstorm, windy as well, high of 26 with humidex at 31. And for Tuesday, sunny and 24. For the latest local weather updates, visit the Lowen Body Shop weather page on Steinbeck Online. I'm Addie Lowen.
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It's Train. Play that song. Lil Nas X, That's What I Want. Hey, I'm Corny Rempel. Happy Sunday afternoon. And with the FIFA World Cup, one character that the world was introduced to and fell in love with was Erling Haaland from Norway. What an absolute character. And as Norway was out of the FIFA World Cup, he went home with some keepsakes that were a little strange, stuffed and posed raccoons and squirrels were what he brought home from the United States, making him just a little more quirky than we all thought he really was. But what a character. Love it. It's Gracie Abrams.

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8: There is a yellow heat warning in effect for today. We're expecting a mix of sun and cloud. Slight chance of showers late this afternoon. Possible thunderstorm. Windy at times. High of 32 with humidex at 40 degrees. Tonight, partly cloudy. Slight chance of showers. Possible thunderstorm overnight and a low of 18. Tomorrow, mix of sun and cloud, chance of showers, possible thunderstorm, windy as well, high of 26 with humidex at 31, and for Tuesday, sunny and 24. For the latest local weather updates, visit the Lowen Body Shop weather page on Steinbeck Online. I'm Addie Lowen.
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9: Hello, everybody. I'm Carmel Clamore, and currently I am here at the Manitoba Stampede in Morris, and I'm currently speaking with the Manitoba Barrel Racing Champion of 2026, Heather Crowley. So can you tell me, how does it feel to win?
10: Oh, it was wonderful. It's a beautiful day out, and I got to have my family here, and we're just happy to be here.
9: And so what goes through your head while you're racing?
10: There's a lot of adrenaline, but I think I try to just zone in and focus on one step at a time and going fast.
9: What's your favorite part about the rodeo?
10: I really love that it's a family event and we get to travel together. So my husband's in the calf roping a little bit later on, and we got to bring our kids that are 5 and 7, and everybody's a family. All the contestants help each other, and that's my favorite part about rodeo.
9: That's amazing. So once again, I'm here at the Manitoba Stampede in Morris. Lots of events still going on till later today. It's the last day, so come on here and we'll see you here.
0: 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Mix 96.

Man, I love his voice. That's Talk with Time Machine. You also heard Major Lazer and DJ Snake Lean On. I'm Corny Rempel. Good to hang out with you this Sunday afternoon. It's hard to believe we're well over halfway through July. August long weekend is less than 2 weeks away. Canadian summers are just way too short. Well, this was a big hit for this summer. Tame Impala and Jenny, Dracula.

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0: can hear it. 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
9: There is a yellow heat warning in effect for today. We're expecting a mix of sun and cloud. Slight chance of showers late this afternoon. Possible thunderstorm. Windy at times. High of 32 with humidex at 40 degrees. Tonight, partly cloudy. Slight chance of showers. Possible thunderstorm overnight and a low of 18. Tomorrow, mix of sun and cloud, chance of showers, possible thunderstorm, windy as well, high of 26 with humidex at 31. And for Tuesday, sunny and 24. For the latest local weather updates, visit the Lowen Body Shop weather page on Steinbach Online. I'm Addie Lowen.
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0: Mariana's Trench with One Love. Zara Larsson, Midnight Sun. Hey, I'm Corny Rempel, hanging out with you this Sunday afternoon, this FIFA World Cup final Sunday, and what a run this has been. And apparently, with it being hosted in the U.S., the winners are going to be getting Super Bowl-style rings. How American of them.
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11: I'm Addie Lowen. The yellow heat warning remains in effect tonight. We're expecting a partly cloudy sky, slight chance of showers, possible thunderstorm, windy overnight, and a low of 18 degrees. Tomorrow, mostly cloudy, chance of showers, possible afternoon thunderstorm, windy, high of 26 with Humidex at 31. For Tuesday, sunny and 24, Wednesday, sunshine and 28 degrees. Get the latest local weather details on the Lowen Body Shop weather page on Steinbach Online.
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What a huge year this has been for Cameron Whitcomb, Kingdom of Beer. Hey, I'm Corny Rempel. I appreciate you hanging out with us this Sunday afternoon. The FIFA World Cup final is today. And once Canada was out of it, then I was like, okay, well, I guess I'm cheering for Norway because of Erling Haaland. I love that guy. And then when they were out, I was like, honestly, I don't care who wins. Spain or Argentina? I guess we'll find out later today. But it's been an amazing run. Very entertaining, even for a non-sports guy like me.

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10: I'm Addie Lowen. The yellow heat warning remains in effect tonight. We're expecting a partly cloudy sky, slight chance of showers, possible thunderstorm, windy overnight, and a low of 18 degrees. Tomorrow, mostly cloudy, chance of showers, possible afternoon thunderstorm, windy, high of 26 with Humidex at 31. For Tuesday, sunny and 24, Wednesday, sunshine and 28 degrees. Get the latest local weather details on the Low End Body Shop weather page on Steinbach Online.
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0: Coleman Hell with Fireproof. And Taylor Swift, I knew it. I knew you. Hey, I'm Corny Rempel. Happy Sunday afternoon. The U.S. Wrapping up FIFA World Cup today. And, of course, they had a big wrap-up ceremony actually before the game. And it was very Americana. And why not? I mean, U.S. is hosting it. Make it as American as you can, including Jennifer Hudson singing a very special rendition of the national anthem ahead of the final. And, of course, they had to get out Tom Cruise to show off to the world, Mr. Top Gun himself. What a way to wrap up a very U.S. FIFA World Cup.
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I'm Corny Rampel, and as she said, here comes the sun. That should be not followed by sunscreen. It should be preceded by sunscreen, according to my pharmacist. 15 to 20 minutes before you go into the sun, you got to apply that sunscreen so it soaks into the skin and gives you the protection you need. And now I know. Here's Maroon 5.

0: 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Sometimes they're a little bit furry, a little bit feathery, and often make you say, aw. 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
10: I'm Addie Lowen. The yellow heat warning remains in effect tonight. We're expecting a partly cloudy sky, slight chance of showers, possible thunderstorm, windy overnight, and a low of 18 degrees. Tomorrow, mostly cloudy, chance of showers, possible afternoon thunderstorm, windy, high of 26 with humidex at 31. For Tuesday, sunny and 24, Wednesday, sunshine and 28 degrees. Get the latest local weather details on the Lowen Body Shop weather page on Steinbach Online.

It's the way we touch. Charlotte Carden and Ed Sheeran with Bad Habits. Hey, I'm Corny Rempel. Happy Sunday afternoon. And I know here in Canada, we have four very distinct and unique seasons. At least that's what I'm told. I'm of the belief that we only have two seasons. I'm serious. There's summer, and then there's waiting for summer. One of those is a whole lot longer. Keeping the music going with Teddy Swims.

0: Okay, I've got mini donuts in one hand, lemonade in the other. This might be the perfect day.
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8: I'm Addie Lowen. The yellow heat warning remains in effect tonight. We're expecting a partly cloudy sky, slight chance of showers, possible thunderstorm, windy overnight, and a low of 18 degrees. Tomorrow, mostly cloudy, chance of showers, possible afternoon thunderstorm, windy, high of 26 with Humidex at 31. For Tuesday, sunny and 24, Wednesday, sunshine and 28 degrees. Get the latest local weather details on the Low End Body Shop weather page on Steinbeck Online.
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0: Finger 11, one thing, and Olivia Rodrigo dropped dead. I'm Corny Rempel. I appreciate you joining us right here this Sunday afternoon and hanging out with us, listening to some music and getting you caught up on what's happening in your community. I'm going to keep the music going in just a moment with Tate McRae.
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0: in just moments. And the town of St. Anne is advising residents to expect temporary road closures and traffic delays as asphalt work gets underway tomorrow. With more, here's reporter Darcy Wilkinson.
1: The project will take place on Smith Drive, Cherrier Road, Finnegan Bridge, and in the area surrounding the splash park. Town officials say crews will make every effort to keep one lane of traffic open throughout the project. However, motorists should plan for delays and use caution when traveling through construction zones. The work is expected to take about 1 week to complete, weather permitting. I'm Darcy Wilkinson.
0: And Manitoba can now recycle empty paper beverage cups into their blue bins, including coffee cups and fountain drink cups. The change follows a review by Multi-Material Stewardship Manitoba and its partners, which confirmed paper cups can now be sorted and recycled through the province's existing system. Krista Rust, Executive Director of Multi-Material Stewardship Manitoba, says that adding paper cups to the blue bin removes a long-standing exception and makes recycling simpler, clearer, and more convenient. Before tossing a cup in the blue bin, she asks that you just make sure that it's empty, remove the lid, and remember that plastic coffee cup lids are not accepted for recycling. And the first athletes to experience the Providence University Gym's newly renovated gym are this summer's Prov Junior Pilots volleyball campers. Second-year student and coach Shannon Benares says the gym's transformation has been amazing.
2: It's incredible, honestly. Coming back after school ended in April and seeing this gym being completely transformed, it's so awesome.
0: Campers from across Manitoba are enjoying daily volleyball drills, learning new skills, team building, chapel, Bible studies, and making new friendships inside the beautifully renovated facility, setting the stage for when college students return in August. And Canada's cattle industry depends heavily on export markets, and that's why traceability remains a priority, according to the Manitoba Livestock Marketing Association. Executive Administrator Rick Wright says Canada exports nearly half of its beef production, making it critical to respond quickly to any disease outbreaks. He says a strong traceability system could help limit disruptions, protect export markets, and keep producers competitive. And whether you're on the go or at home, stay in the loop. With the latest local stories, download the Steinbeck Online app and stream us anywhere.
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0: The yellow heat warning remains in effect tonight. We're expecting a partly cloudy sky, slight chance of showers, possible thunderstorm, windy overnight, and a low of 18 degrees. Tomorrow, mostly cloudy, chance of showers, possible afternoon thunderstorm, windy, high of 26 with Humidex at 31. For Tuesday, sunny and 24, Wednesday, sunshine and 28 degrees. Get the latest local weather details on the Lowen Body Shop weather page on Steinbeck Online. I'm Addie Lowen.
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0: Okay, I've got mini donuts in one hand, lemonade in the other. This might be the perfect day.
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0: Hey, it's Carmel Clamore. 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
2: I'm Addie Lowen. The yellow heat warning remains in effect tonight. We're expecting a partly cloudy sky, slight chance of showers, possible thunderstorm, windy overnight, and a low of 18 degrees. Tomorrow, mostly cloudy, chance of showers, possible afternoon thunderstorm, windy, high of 26 with Humidex at 31. For Tuesday, sunny and 24, Wednesday, sunshine and 28 degrees. Get the latest local weather details on the Low and Body Shop weather page on Steinbeck Online.
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3: I'm Addie Lowen. The yellow heat warning remains in effect tonight. We're expecting a partly cloudy sky, slight chance of showers, possible thunderstorm, windy overnight, and a low of 18 degrees. Tomorrow, mostly cloudy, chance of showers, possible afternoon thunderstorm, windy, high of 26 with Humidex at 31. For Tuesday, sunny and 24, Wednesday, sunshine and 28 degrees. Get the latest local weather details on the Lowen Body Shop weather page on Steinbeck Online.
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